0: 9 to 10.
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1: You're clear. Do you need that back?
0: Affirmative.
1: You're clear. Stand by.
2: Seven,
1: 33, 47.
2: You're clear.
1: 6, Buttons, that comes back to a Blaze Rip Toe out of Continental, 282, 2014 Lincoln, 4-door, color gray, all going to be valid with that.
0: Clear. Okay, put me 43.
1: You're clear.

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0: 53 Hall Avenue Park.

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0: Union 0-6919-42. Come expect me, Jordan Escamilla. Had a slip 6, not valid. No restrictions. Last conviction. Speed on highway 2024.
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1: I have that Shaddix from that follow-up you went to wanting an update. Is there any update? Can I transfer back to your desk?
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2: I know you're on 23. I have a dispute going on at 3721 Road K3. The Wilbur check that you went to earlier, there was a lot of talking. He was yelling at me. I was unsure. He just left somebody off the property.
1: That's right.
2: All is verbal. It did not sound physical at all.
1: That's right.

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1: Pass on.

0: 65 just south of the village with Ohio dealer tag, small number 2, 7075, small 2, 7075.
1: Yeah.

0: 5 feet fucking status by name and DOP.
1: Fire 2, go ahead. Also be advised, I did not get that plate back.
0: Sir, it's going to be Shannon Simpson, common spelling. DOB is 214-97 out of Lima.

0: 23.
1: 29, you're clear. 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

0: you found him. I got that suspect, Shannon Simpson, out of Lima. That is going to be valid. Past conviction, going to be something.
1: Putnam, you cut off after last conviction.
0: Last conviction is failed control 2015.

0: 14523. 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
0: 14, I'll be en route to U19's 39.
1: Yes.

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1: Clear.

0: 19 Putnam and 29. There are 34s on the, in the house. I don't know how many. He won't advise.
1: All right,

0: Thank you, Lennon. 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They will not separate. The CPU won't listen to me.
1: Clear, I'm about a half mile away.

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0: CCH with Mr. Vasquez for Code 20.
1: Here.
0: Just advise if he has a prior conviction, he should.
1: Here, sir.

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1: 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It may take a while to get that CCH back.
0: Terrific. Fox, you put in, I got a status for you.
1: Good.
0: Tom Sam, 343-675, TS, 343-675, break.
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1: 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He's just locking up.

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1: 13-4, got it.
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0: 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I'm going to follow him to his 43 here in town.
1: Yeah.

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1: 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I'm back 33. That vehicle's back at its 43.

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0: Negative. Going to be 43.
1: You.
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1: Hey, Chief Adam.
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1: That's quick.

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1: 91 on a male, perfect.
0: 19, that's affirmative. For that male, CCH, the most recent 20 was September 2024. Also, just be advised, he does have multiple prior to 20.
1: Thank you.

Attention Ottawa EMS, attention Ottawa EMS. You're needed en route to 14290 Road 11J, John. 14290 Road 11J. 44-year-old male, fainted, is awake now. Is slurring his words, no history of stroke. Putnam County Sheriff's Office clear, 2314.

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1: Good.
0: Okay, I was 68, Main and Pratt, Frank George, 9074, FFG 9074. There's a white vehicle out here, door standing wide open, no one around.

0: Honda's in Ottawa, 2012 Honda station wagon, color white, everything that was that.
1: You're clear. If you can attach her information, I made contact. 34 admitted he accidentally left it open.
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0: 19th on them. They are back at that address. They are back at the address.
1: Clear.
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0: Affirmative. I have JTMPX advising you're supposed to be 3335 at midnight at Fairgrounds.
1: Can you repeat?
0: I have JT on PX advising you're supposed to be 3335 at midnight to Fairgrounds.
1: Okay.

0: Well,
1: I'm with JT. 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
0: Sir.
2: 19, which way are you coming in from?
1: From the west.
2: Clear. Supposedly he's westbound, away from grandmother's residence.
1: Still on foot.
2: Robert.

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1: Positive, describe that traffic does for unit 29.
2: Good.
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1: Coming from the West Rodale area.
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0: Is it Lessing north of K3 or south?
1: South.
0: Okay.
2: According to Father, he was running westbound towards grandmother's house from Father's house, and that was 20 seconds prior to forking myself's arrival. He doesn't have a shirt on, no phone, no flashlight.
0: Okay, I'm going to loop over on El Lincoln and head back westbound that way. Check that area.

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0: Hey, I'm going to check a couple steel buildings out here while I'm walking with these folks.
1: Yeah.

Attention Ottawa EMS. Attention Ottawa EMS. Here is at 542 South Oak Street. 542 South Oak Street for a 60-year-old male. Fell. Just need help out. Sheriff's office clear. 0046.

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0: He's right here in front of me.
1: Clear. 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
2: Copy direct.
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1: 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Initiating commands.
2: South Oak. 6-year-old male fell, just needs help up. Sheriff's office clear, 0051.

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1: 421 Mail 21.
2: Yeah.

0: 7-3 Putnam. What week can be en route to the jail?
1: 14 Putnam.
2: Good.
1: We got the individual in the cruiser, but he is taking the windows.

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1: Okay.
0: 14's in my cruiser. We're in round 225, 1-21, since this car's in Bilbo.
1: Okay. Unit scale's been made aware. Also, your information's over there.
2: Cool, thank you.

0: This is going to be a sign-off. If you can assign me a run number and all 300 units back in service.
1: Yes, please. 109.
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1: Your traffic.
0: The car will not start in the Sallyport. Just log that again, please.

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1: Fortune and myself will be clear from the jail. 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
0: Where?
2: 77 Unit 8. 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
1: 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I'm 14 myself, will be in route with my unit.
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1: You're good.

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1: Can we get the name on that subject and is there a CCH you're going to need?
2: Well, I'll put him over here, just stand by.

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1: Fire on the 7.
0: You're good, thank you.
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0: 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Period at 1380 North Locust Street, 1380 North Locust, Putnam Heritage. 77-year-old female, fell out of bed, going to be in room 104, stairs off clear, 234.
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0: 19.
1: Be advised, unable to get the paperwork. It's GCH. Come back at this time. Leaves down.
0: That's good.

attention Ottawa EMS, attention Ottawa EMS, here you at 1380 North Locust Street, 1380 North Locust Street, Pleasant Heritage. We're a 77-year-old female, fell out of bed, room 104, stir pulse clear, 240.

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1: Yes, sir.

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1: Three.
0: This is going to be a sign off. All 300 units back in service.
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1: Stand by.

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0: Be advised, we should get a 911 call from 108 South Jefferson Street in Bonsville. Female called 911 complaining of music something. I advised her that's not a reason to call 911 and gave her non-business line number.
1: You're clear.

Continental EMS, Central Continental EMS, you're needed at 605 West Wright Street for a 74-year-old male, possible kidney issue, strong pain on the right side, please respond, time now, 4:51.

Continental EMS, Quiet EMS is back up. Attention Continental EMS, Quiet EMS is back up. You're aimed at 605 West Wright Street. 605 West Wright Street in Continental for a 74-year-old male. Possible kidney issues, strong pain on the right side. Please respond. Time now, 454.

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Short of bathroom 203, no 301 at this time. Sure, sounds clear, 636.

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You're needed at 10170 Road 5H. Threatened to living. 34-year-old male, short of bathroom, 203-301, Trishoff Square 642.

0: ってないかな。
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0: Engine route 14835 US 224. 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
1: Sure.
0: Female advised just got to farm at this location. Advised young 34 appeared to be run off the road into the cornfield. This location. There is a little bit of damage under the cornfield, but he got out of the vehicle. Appears to be okay.
1: Copy that.

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0: Okay.
1: Can I have crash port number, please?

0: Pleasant Checkup.
1: I'm okay. Pastor's advisor attempting to pull him out real quick here. If he can't get it, I'm going to get a 31. I'll advise.
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1: You're clear.

0: Madam, okay.
1: 935,
0: they walked under
1: traffic.
0: Okay, we're going 33 then. We're gonna remain here. We're gonna attempt at a later time to remove it.
1: Yes, sir. You advise the vehicle is going to remain there?
0: Right, it's not a traffic hazard.
1: Clear.

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1: EMS 1 Go.
0: Are you aware of a vehicle off the road or road M signs in the field? I don't see anyone around.
1: EMS 1, copy road M. Did you repeat your radio? Who's broken?
0: Are you aware of a vehicle off the road in the field, 224 Road M, hit a sign, damaged? I don't see a vehicle.
1: We were not. Be advised, no one around the vehicle.
0: Affirmative.
2: Responded to that earlier. I advised dispatch that it's going to remain there until they come back and get it. It's not a traffic hazard. Report's already been taken.
1: Very close.

0: gemeinsam? Warum so gemeinsam?
1: Good.
0: Yes, route 485 212 3 2852 12 3 4 good 6 7 good 6 35 you're clear 6 9 7 agent route there for a welfare check.
1: Okay.
0: Gonna be checking on Carly Rue. Be reference to a ex-boyfriend who may be at the residence. Ex-boyfriend is going to be Terry Dockery. Does have a 15 out of adult parole. Did cut his ankle monitor off. Rick.
1: Okay.
0: Adult parole did speak with the female within the last half an hour. She was very quiet. They have argued a lot recently. They would just like for her to be checked on, see if he's at the residence break.
1: Go ahead.
0: Male subject is known to you. Have issues with law enforcement.
1: You're clear, beam route. 70, copy in route.
2: 70, clear.

0: like lines on me, it's realized he drives a off-white or tan colored Lincoln sedan. I will attach to the call.
1: Sorry.

0: putting Miles and Cam Lincoln's here, just FYI.
1: Hi.
0: Is this his last known address, or how do we know he's here?
1: You do not know he's there. This is girlfriend's residence. When Joel was on the phone with her earlier, she was very quiet. They were not sure if he was there. Also, there has been possible physical violence, or at least verbal abuse between the two of them. They just want a welfare check to be done on her.
2: Showing up out there, so.
0: What was her first name again, Putnam?
1: Realized they are not sure if he's there. Just wanted Walter check done on him due to verbal arguments and possible physical abuse between the two of them and him cutting his ankle monitor off with only 38 days left on access to supervision.
2: Seven, I put him there, seven. But what is the female's name?
1: Seven, nine, you're clear. Carly Rue. Carly Rue.
2: Clear.
0: Okay. Nine, one. Nine, one.
3: Go ahead.
0: Do they have any idea where they cut it off at?
2: Someone has come to tell us on.
3: And that's going to be negative. They do not advise. 7-9, go ahead.

0: OK。
1: You're on Mary Frank 5514, JMF 5514. Also, contacts have been made. We're going to make entry into the house.
0: Okay.
1: Ten, photo.
0: Okay.
2: Oh my God, you know our code for a follow-up.

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0: 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She advised you don't know where he is. USB 3347, please.
1: Sure.

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2: G11-1, Putnam 11-1.
1: 11-1, you're right.
2: 11-1, could you bring it out to Huntington Bank?
3: We run into an abandoned vehicle, was parked on the lot for a few days, then disappeared, has now reappeared as out-of-state plates. So I do have the plate, I'll be running it. They'd like to speak with somebody about it, though.
1: Okay, be enough.
0: 6697. A dual-wheel combine just came into town from the south and took out all your cones. Okay. He did turn right on Main Street, so lucky he didn't go straight.

0: can't put them up in rough.
1: Yes, sir.
2: Unit 1, put them up in 33 from the courthouse.
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0: King Queen Adam 3881. Stephanie Manns, Audeville, 2010 Lincoln four door white collar. Expired 6/15/26.
1: Okay. That's a off-white, cream-colored Lincoln here parked across from Collie Electric at the corner of Sugar Mill and Harris Road.

0: 11-1, Bob. You said the bank gave you the Illinois license plate, correct?
1: I don't remember. It's not attached to the call. I'm checking now to see if we have an in-house number at all.
0: Okay.
1: Maybe negative for an in-house number on the RO.
0: Okay, that's clear. What city does that come out of in Illinois?
1: Roscoe, Illinois.
0: Okay.
2: Fourteen put on 43.
1: 14, clear.

0: 11-1, bottom.
1: 11-1, yeah.
0: Bank employees are advising it might be a neighbor that's parking a car here. Can you look up the address 407 East North Street and see if this signal 7's attached to any signal 9's in the past couple of years at 407 East North?
1: I will check. However, I believe I just had to enter all the information into the call. It was not entered in-house.
0: Okay. I knocked on the neighbor's door. No one answered. I'll stop back there later. I'm going to go back to the bank and advise them.
1: Here we go. The only involvement with that plate or that person for the registry owner was today.
0: Okay, that's clear.

0: 7 one of them. C-33, I'll stop at that neighbor's house later today to see if they're home.
1: You're clear. Do you need a 47?
0: Affirmative, and attach that to Illinois 7 to it also.
1: Illinois 7's already attached, so 447, wrong call.

0: 27 Putnam.
1: 27, go ahead.
0: Myself, Unit 44, being routed to Common Police Court, 3 males, 21.
1: 27, clear.

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1: Sounds good.

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0: Transfer ecology of the X, you're up to getting a solicitation permit and the village to Columbus Grove.

0: him to any phone number.
1: I transfer him to the number we have on file.
0: Check.

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0: Bravo, 3743.
1: Yes, sir.

0: 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There's a drive that needs a hit here. There's a driveway down here by me that we need to hit here real good.
1: Copy that.

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1: Yeah.
0: Yeah, 21380, straight route 115, follow.
1: Yeah.

0: 7, you found him.
1: Yes.
0: 33 and 37 for court.
1: Excuse me.

0: 932 to management.
1: Go ahead. 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
0: Hey, I was in the 932. It leaks nines out the back pretty bad, so I told the mechanics when I parked it, and I just jumped in 922 then.
1: Okay, as long as that bed was clear, sounds good.

0: 27, Putnam.
1: 27, yeah.
0: Myself, unit 44, will be 33, Route R 25, 3 males, 21.
1: 27, clear.

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1: Can I transfer a Lexus Nexus to GX reference records request?
0: Okay.
1: Stand by.

Attention Lipstick EMS, attention Lipstick EMS. He'll run to the meadow. It's 901 East Main Street. 87-year-old male, weak, not feeling well, unsteady, on his feet. We'll be in the assistant living side, room 117. Sheriff's Office cleared, 1052.

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You're running the Meadows, 901 East Main Street. 87-year-old male, weak, not feeling well, unsteady. Assistant living side, room 117. Sheriff's wants clear, 1056.

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0: 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Attention, Carolina EMS. You're needed 21848 Road I, Ida 17. 21848 Road I, Ida 17. 28-year-old female, have an active seizure. We located in a camper on the property. 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

10, Collider EMS, Continental EMS, Collider EMS, Continental EMS, Shenita, 21848 Road, Ida 17, 21848 Road, Ida 17, for a 28-year-old female having a seizure located in the camper. 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
2: is the patient acting violent?

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1: Go ahead.
0: Law enforcement's request in nature, or why they requested.
1: I'm disregarding.

0: 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Nine plus little 15.
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0: Yeah, 711 North Belmore Street, lot 20.
1: Here goes.

0: 9, it comes back to Overland, Rob Laro, 711 North Elmore, on a 2004 Toyota station wagon, silver in color. 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
1: Good question.
2: Hello,
3: 33 from the courthouse route to the jail with one adult male, 21 female, mileage 47599.5.

0: 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Good.
1: EMA 1 is requesting you being route to 21848 Road I-17. 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
0: You're clear.

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1: Air car 9. Did you come to my traffic with 26?
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0: Putnam, I'm going to be out at the fairground.
1: You're free.

0: 7, ain't bottom. I'll be out of Walmart for an unlock. I'll give you signal 7 here in a second.
1: Okay. 6-1, Potom 86. 6-1, guys.
2: George Lincoln Sam, 2616, GLS, 2616. Going to be parking lot at Myers.
1: Okay.

0: 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I'm single 7. It's going to be King Henry Queen 7796 KHQ 7796.
1: Different. 7 8, you need that back or just attached?

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1: Stand by. 6-1, I'm back to Lori Schrader, Road 11, Ottawa, status on 619, last entry, third clear distance in 2010.
0: Clear, thanks.

0: ahead.
1: We'll be clear. Let's see the 303 break.
0: Go ahead.
1: What unit was heading this way?
0: The unit 23. You're clear.
2: 300 button.
0: 300.
2: 300, 3133 back in service.
0: 3146.

0: EMA 1 to Unit 22.
1: Got it.
0: If you can meet me at my office, I'll fill you in.
1: Here, Clark.
0: Thank you.
1: 5 EMA 1, are you calling us off?

0: five of them.
1: All right, go ahead.
0: GMA-1 not needing us now?
1: Fine, they advise that they are going to be clear for scene and then asked what law enforcement is dispatched the call. He never stated for you guys to disregard at this time.
0: Can you advise and ask them what they want us to do? Good.
1: Law enforcement is asking, are you wanting them to disregard this call this time?
2: Yeah, I'll talk to Unit 22 at my office here shortly.
1: You're clear, I'll advise. He stated yes, and he would talk to Unit 22 at his office shortly.
0: Clear.

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1: Next, go ahead.
2: Me out with King David Young, 8965, KDY, 8965. Be at Route 15, Road 15. It's off the roadway here. See if it's disabled.
1: Yes, sir.

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1: Yay.
0: 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He'll be back to get it after he gets off work, approximately 5 p.m. or after.
1: You're clear. I see it does have a flat tire now.

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1: 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I can pull for anything, though.
0: Yeah, clear.

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1: Have that paperwork.
0: Sir, I have her on public service at this time. She wants to be able to pick him up at our office. Can you give me an ETA?
1: Five bundles.
0: All right, go ahead.
1: I'm out in front of the fairgrounds. I need a squad. I have a female fell, hit her head, bleeding from the forehead.
0: Hi, Claire, what's your
1: name? 1531 2nd Street, Fairgrounds.
0: Here, Claire.
1: Just down from the main entrance.
0: Here.
2: Thought I might get probably after 23 here.

0: Attention Ottawa EMS, attention Ottawa EMS. You have a run 1531 East 2nd Street Fairgrounds, just down from the main entrance. 1531 East 2nd, just down from the main entrance. Female fell, head injury. The advice 306 is not available.
1: EMS is around about fall.

attention Ottawa EMS, you have a run. 1531 East 2nd Street to Putnam County Fairgrounds, just ways from the main entrance. 1531 East 2nd for a female who fell, has a head injury. Device 306 not available.

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0: Just asking her, semi's supposed to be coming off of 65 on the 2nd Street going east. Is that posted for them not to do that?
2: I think right now we're allowing it due to the detour.
0: Okay.

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1: Hey.
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0: 10-1, Potom. I'll be 33. 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
1: 10-1, clear.
0: Five, 33.
1: Five, 33.

0: 801, by the way.
1: Yeah, Wanda,
0: but in reference to that EMS call at the fairgrounds, can you start me a 47 on that, please?
1: Yes, sir.

0: 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Wow. 32 at 1570 North 3rd Street.
1: Here, sir.

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1: Go ahead, Michael.
0: Call the initial caller back. They're going to be waiting for you on your arrival. They're in the driveway in a blue van, and they'll point them out to you about 4 or 5 feet off the road trying to move.
1: Okay. I'll be there as soon as I can from Lipstick Reservoir.
0: I did advise them that you were coming from Lipstick area. They're good with that.
2: Yeah, 5586.
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2: 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It's going to be State Route 65, Road O Ocean.
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0: Putnam, you did advise 1175 Rodale, correct?
1: 11785 Rodale, just west of Ottawa. It would be real close to the corner of Road 11J and Road L. 11J and Road L.
0: Okay. Got it.

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0: 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Lori Gerdeman, Road J6, Ottawa. Status out, no restrictions. Only conviction, speed, 20-11.
1: Here, clear. I'll be 33 warning speed.
0: Here, clear.

0: 22, unit 6.
1: Okay.
0: Is that disabled you were out with? Was that a Corvette on the road 15th?
1: Affirmative. He's going to get it after 5 o'clock.

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0: Are you available for a golf cart inspection?
1: Favor.
0: Approximately 5 minutes, John Kreinbrink will be at his residence, 155 East Wick, 155 East Wick. He abides the detailed state requirements and does have proof of insurance.

0: 120 van hem.
1: 22, yes.
0: I'll be out at 3831 Road, 19 feet, attempts to grab some statements.
1: Yeah.

0: 12-91,
1: go ahead.
0: Put them, I'll be 33. I've got that animal. I'll be taking it up to a rehabilitator.
1: Here,

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1: Okay, Andrew.

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0: I have Ohio King Edward Charles 2736 KUC 2736 B 4th Fair.
1: Yeah.

0: 12-1, bud.
1: 12-1, go ahead.
0: Partners on 19 with another 911 call at that location. Apparently, a 20-year-old female has a nail stuck in her foot.
1: Okay.

Continental EMS. Attention Continental EMS, you're needed 102 North 4th Street, 102 at North 4th Street, 20-year-old female with a nail stuck in her foot. Sheriff's Office clear, 1414.

0: 301, bro.
1: 301.
2: Attention Continental EMS, calling the EMS, Trinity at 102 North 4th Street, 102 North 4th Street in Continental for a 20-year-old female, male stuck in her foot, Sheriff's Office Plan 1470.
0: I'm 36.
1: 6-1, clear.

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1: That's a basis squad. She stepped on a board with a nail in it. 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
0: You're clear.

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1: That's clear, bud.
0: Okay.
1: I need a button.
0: 1-7.
1: And that was 1.
0: 9-4-23.

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0: Did you copy dispatch of traffic about shutting off lights before scene?
1: Negative. 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
0: Squad 70, once you get into the village limits of Continental, please shut off your lights and firing sensors and stop their dog speakers and
1: okay, copy, that's clear.

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1: 22, I'm going to need to repeat, your radio is broken.
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0: 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KSV 5925. 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

0: 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Sheriff's office clear at 1458.
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Sheriff's Office clerk, 1502, be advised, 301 not available.

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3: That's fine.

0: Clear at 300. Go ahead. Would you like us to continue?
1: I'll let you continue now. Just get me.
0: Can you repeat?
1: 306. I'll have you continue.
2: Eleven one,
3: go ahead.
2: 11-1, I have a attempted scam call. It'll be at 206 North 6th Street. The complainant came on station. He's on his way back to his residence now. I'll 19 you for further.
3: Okay, that's clear.

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0: Pump 33, can you keep the call open? I need to add information to it.

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0: Go ahead.
1: 8-10-2009, August 10th,
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You're needed en route to 16098 Road 1. 16098 Road 1. 37-year-old female. 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
1: Negative 11-1, just for unit 11, 11 button.
0: Yeah,
1: 11, that's affirmative. What's your 39? Are you available for a 911 hang-up call?
0: Negative, I'm at the courthouse until 5 p.m.
1: That's clear.

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1: You're good.

0: 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I'll be 35.
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0: 785. And are we? Did they give you a signal 7 on that?
1: Affirmative. I have it attached for the call.
0: Yeah, okay.

0: 7-8 item.
1: Yes.
0: Is he a co-owner on that? Is his name at all attached to that, or is it just her on that?
1: Come back to the female and the caller.

0: 785.
1: Good.
0: 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He's going to file some statement forms, turn it in to me.
1: You're good.

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1: Yes.
0: Mr. Backus was contacted. He advised somebody should be in route from the village and or Rob Colley.
1: Yes.

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1: Which way is it traveling?
0: Northbound.
1: You're clear.
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1: Hey, Chief, I'm driving around to the area of Poplar and South Street. It's going to be for a 911 hang-up, right?
0: Go ahead.
1: Did come back with a number. I attempted to call back. No answer. We do not have that number in system as well. I'm unsure who it belongs to.
0: That's clear. We're at the range right now. Is there a deputy available?
1: Negative.

0: morning, Drew Potter. Was that 2 degrees still behind the semi?
1: 22 negative. They turned off around sometime, road in. They believe it's going to the ethanol plant north on that location. They didn't specify what plant it was. I don't know if you know about it.
0: Repo it on 65 and 16.
1: You're clear. It was a Drew Crane truck transport, blue cab, green trailer.
0: You're clear.

220 to Putnam. I checked Route 5 from 224 to 613, unable to locate. I'll head back southbound, see if I can, if he didn't make it quite there yet.

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0: In county and service.
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Attention, Collider Fire, Lipstick Fire, Lipstick EMS, and Hazmat Team. This is not an emergency. This is your Thursday night pager test. Putnam County Sheriff's Office clear, 1800 hours.

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0: Negative contact.
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0: Yes.

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1: Nice
0: to go. Back to 3, negative contact.

Ottawa Fire. Attention Ottawa Fire. You're needed in route to 1925 East 4th Street. It's going to be the Autumncourt Care Center. Repeating 1925 East 4th Street for a odor investigation. Director of Nursing has evacuated the building. They believe there's going to be a gas leak in that building. Please use Ops 1. Putnam County Sheriff's Office, clear 1943.

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0: 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I've got a backup crew. I want you guys to stage out front so we can either hit the hydrant and go to the FDC.
1: Copy that.
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0: 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They're bringing the residents back into the lobby.
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0: 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Did you copy that last traffic?
1: Negative. Can you repeat?
0: 49 residents accounted for.
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